0: RFM, mais e melhor.
1: I think my hair stopped growing. Is that even a thing? Haven't lost any of it, but something ain't the same. Maybe it's a metaphor. Is it even that deep? I think my hair stopped growing. Or is it me? I called Phil a couple times. He's probably sick of me. He said go easy on yourself, but what does that even mean? Sounds like good advice, but

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1: I think my hair stopped growing. 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Or is it me? I called Phil a couple times, he's probably sick of me. He said go easy on yourself, but what does that even mean? Sounds like good advice, but

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2: You played it cool and I played it dumb. Don't you think I'm a little too young to be messed with like that?

0: Michael Kiyonuka apresenta Summer Clouds, primeiro avanço de Fetch, o seu quinto álbum de estúdio, com uma abordagem contida, mas de grande dimensão orquestral, inspirado por uma reflexão do pianista de jazz, Chick Corea, sobre confiar no próprio gosto e perseguir aquilo que consideramos belo. O tema abre este novo capítulo de Michael com uma forte afirmação de liberdade artística.
1: As far as music itself goes, you know, the simplest thing to forget is that what music is about, and any kind of art form is about, is creating the kind of things that you think are beautiful. In other words, when you sit as a piano player and you're creating, you have to learn to be certain about what you like, not what you think sounds good to someone else. See, first thing is you have to learn your own heart and your own mind about sound. So whatever you think is beautiful, that's what's beautiful, see, and you have to pursue that.